let's get the party started. See you at the bar, you was hardly talking. That's when I knew that your heart was scarring. Friends to lovers need a part to star in. Like, wait, babe, let me ask your part.

the dance floor into a runway. Tell them make room, my body's the entree. I can turn a mad hoe into a fan. Cameras flashing, lights on, fuck it up. Click, click, click, click, everywhere I go. 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

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We've lost dancing.

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The hugs with friends and people that we loved, all these things that we took for granted.

I told the DJ better play me some jump. I am from Poland and I'm ready to jump.